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1: Fajn, fajn. Are you ready, ready?
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4: Back to the hits.
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1: Fine.

0: Instagramu.
1: My name is Somber.
2: What up, it's Kehlani.
3: Hey, it's Taylor Swift.
4: Back to the hits.
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0: Fine.

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0: This is International Big Mega Radio Smasher.
2: Cause I'm having